like to know in the audience tonight, anybody in your family that's a prodigal? Husband, wife, daughter, son, brother, sister, mom or dad? Raise your hand. I say the devil

It would be impossible to count the number of times George Beverly Shea has sung I'd Rather Have Jesus. But you know the line that really speaks to my heart says, I'd rather have Jesus than men's applause. As an entertainer who has found my salvation in the Lord Jesus Christ, these words from George Beverly Shea's song express exactly how I feel. How can the world and its acclaim adequately be compared to the untold riches of Christ? Bev, I'm so grateful to you for faithfully sharing and for co-writing this classic sacred song. I'd Rather Have Jesus seems to have been written for people like me. Your song has become my heartfelt testimony.

You reign. We recognize that you're moving among the earth, Lord. And we say we're with you. We're going to embrace what you're doing, Lord. Don't leave us behind.